0: 100.5, The Hawk. Secret sound in 5 minutes. Your chance to win with Liveline. Hi, what do you want to hear?
1: Dark Horse by Katy Perry.
0: Oh, Dark Horse, yeah. What's your name?
1: Brooklyn Bainey.
0: Where are you calling from?
1: Bono. And Madison, too. Hey, it's been a while.
0: What state?

0: going back.
1: Lifeline, bringing you the biggest hits around the world. Tonight,
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John Mellencamp. Up two to number 30 with Human Wheels on the countdown this weekend. This is Rick Dees with Nonstop Hits. At number 29, a big request. Thank you for Tony.

0: R.E.M. That's Everybody Hurts. Up 8. A big jump on the countdown to number 25 this week. Michael Stipe can also be heard on the soundtrack of a new movie out called Shortcuts, and that opens this weekend at selected theaters. Rigney's and the Hits and the man who just gave Brooke Shields a diamond ring worth $350,000. I mean, what a way to tell Brooke.
1: I love you.
0: His own words. Michael Jackson, will you be there?

0: behind.
1: Oh, yeah. And if you think you heard that before, then you might have gone to see Last Action Hero with Arnold Schwarzenegger. He has gone into hiding now because he was depressed about that movie. Come out, Arnold. Come out wherever you are. We still love you and Maria Shriver. Def Leppard from the motion picture soundtrack, up one to number nine, Two Steps Behind. Bring them on. Are they here to sweat?
2: Yeah, come on.
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4: Highs level off around 66 this afternoon under sunny skies. 44 tonight, clear skies. Tomorrow, highs around 66. Ample sunshine expected Tuesday with a high of 73. 70 Wednesday. I'm meteorologist Kara Foster on 100.5 The Hawk. Currently 66.

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